0: We know you're busy. You've got work, kids, hobbies, maybe a cat that thinks it's the boss. We get it. That's why we're busy too, gathering all the day's local news and stuffing it into one handy-dandy email just for you. 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
4: Tonight is cloudy with a 60% chance of showers and then thunderstorms later this evening. Wind southwest to 30 kilometers, gusting to 50, then diminishing to 20 after midnight, and a low of 12. Tomorrow on Friday, it'll be sunny, winds becoming west of 20 kilometers an hour in the morning, a high of 22, and a UV index of 6 or high. Tomorrow night, it will be clear, with a low of 12. And on Saturday, it'll be sunny, with a high of 26. Saturday night, it will be clear, with a low of 11. On Sunday, it'll be sunny, with a high of 27, and Sunday night, there will be cloudy periods, with a low of 14. To kick the week off on Monday, it'll be sunny with a high of 27, and Monday night it will be clear with a low of 12. On Tuesday, it'll be a mix of sun and cloud, a high of 25, and Tuesday night it'll be cloudy periods with a low of 13. 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
1: Tonight is cloudy with a 60% chance of showers and then thunderstorms later this evening. Wind southwest to 30 kilometers, gusting to 50, then diminishing to 20 after midnight, and a low of 12. Tomorrow on Friday, it'll be sunny, winds becoming west of 20 kilometers an hour in the morning, a high of 22, and a UV index of 6 or high. Tomorrow night, it will be clear with a low of 12. And on Saturday, it'll be sunny with a high of 26. Saturday night, it will be clear with a low of 11. On Sunday, it'll be sunny with a high of 27. And Sunday night, there will be cloudy periods with a low of 14. To kick the week off on Monday, it'll be sunny with a high of 27. And Monday night, it will be clear with a low of 12. On Tuesday, it'll be a mix of sun and cloud, a high of 25. And Tuesday night, it'll be cloudy periods with a low of 13. 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
2: Tonight is cloudy with a 60% chance of showers and then thunderstorms later this evening. Wind southwest of 30 kilometers, gusting to 50, then diminishing to 20 after midnight, and a low of 12. Tomorrow on Friday, it'll be sunny, winds becoming west of 20 kilometers an hour in the morning, a high of 22, and a UV index of 6 or high. Tomorrow night, it will be clear, with a low of 12. And on Saturday, it'll be sunny, with a high of 26. Saturday night, it will be clear, with a low of 11. On Sunday, it'll be sunny, with a high of 27, and Sunday night, there will be cloudy periods, with a low of 14. To kick the week off on Monday, it'll be sunny with a high of 27, and Monday night it will be clear with a low of 12. On Tuesday, it'll be a mix of sun and cloud, a high of 25, and Tuesday night it'll be cloudy periods with a low of 13. 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
6: Tonight is cloudy with a 60% chance of showers and then thunderstorms later this evening. Wind southwest of 30 kilometers, gusting to 50, then diminishing to 20 after midnight, and a low of 12. Tomorrow on Friday, it'll be sunny, winds becoming west of 20 kilometers an hour in the morning, a high of 22, and a UV index of 6 or high. Tomorrow night, it will be clear with a low of 12. And on Saturday, it'll be sunny with a high of 26. Saturday night, it will be clear with a low of 11. On Sunday, it'll be sunny with a high of 27, and Sunday night, there will be cloudy periods with a low of 14. To kick the week off on Monday, it'll be sunny with a high of 27, and Monday night it will be clear with a low of 12. On Tuesday, it'll be a mix of sun and cloud, a high of 25, and Tuesday night it'll be cloudy periods with a low of 13. 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
4: Tonight is cloudy with a 60% chance of showers and then thunderstorms later this evening. Wind southwest to 30 kilometers, gusting to 50, then diminishing to 20 after midnight, and a low of 12. Tomorrow on Friday, it'll be sunny, winds becoming west of 20 kilometers an hour in the morning, a high of 22, and a UV index of 6 or high. Tomorrow night, it will be clear with a low of 12. And on Saturday, it'll be sunny with a high of 26. Saturday night, it will be clear with a low of 11. On Sunday, it'll be sunny with a high of 27, and Sunday night, there will be cloudy periods with a low of 14. To kick the week off on Monday, it'll be sunny with a high of 27, and Monday night it will be clear with a low of 12. On Tuesday, it'll be a mix of sun and cloud, a high of 25, and Tuesday night it'll be cloudy periods with a low of 13. 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
1: Tonight is cloudy with a 60% chance of showers and then thunderstorms later this evening. Winds southwest to 30 kilometers, gusting to 50, then diminishing to 20 after midnight, and a low of 12. Tomorrow on Friday, it'll be sunny, winds becoming west of 20 kilometers an hour in the morning, a high of 22, and a UV index of 6 or high. Tomorrow night, it will be clear with a low of 12. And on Saturday, it'll be sunny with a high of 26. Saturday night, it will be clear with a low of 11. On Sunday, it'll be sunny with a high of 27. And Sunday night, there will be cloudy periods with a low of 14. To kick the week off on Monday, it'll be sunny with a high of 27. And Monday night, it will be clear with a low of 12. On Tuesday, it'll be a mix of sun and cloud, a high of 25. And Tuesday night, it'll be cloudy periods with a low of 13. 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
1: Tonight is cloudy with a 60% chance of showers and then thunder.

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2: Tonight is cloudy with a 60% chance of showers and then thunderstorms later this evening. Wind southwest to 30 kilometers, gusting to 50, then diminishing to 20 after midnight, and a low of 12. Tomorrow on Friday, it'll be sunny, winds becoming west of 20 kilometers an hour in the morning, a high of 22, and a UV index of 6 or high. Tomorrow night, it will be clear, with a low of 12. And on Saturday, it'll be sunny, with a high of 26. Saturday night, it will be clear, with a low of 11. On Sunday, it'll be sunny, with a high of 27, and Sunday night, there will be cloudy periods, with a low of 14. To kick the week off on Monday, it'll be sunny with a high of 27, and Monday night it will be clear with a low of 12. On Tuesday, it'll be a mix of sun and cloud, a high of 25, and Tuesday night it'll be cloudy periods with a low of 13. 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
3: Tonight is cloudy with a 60% chance of showers and then thunderstorms later this evening. Wind southwest to 30 kilometers, gusting to 50, then diminishing to 20 after midnight, and a low of 12. Tomorrow on Friday, it'll be sunny, winds becoming west of 20 kilometers an hour in the morning, a high of 22, and a UV index of 6 or high. Tomorrow night, it will be clear with a low of 12. And on Saturday, it'll be sunny with a high of 26. Saturday night, it will be clear with a low of 11. On Sunday, it'll be sunny with a high of 27. And Sunday night, there will be cloudy periods with a low of 14. To kick the week off on Monday, it'll be sunny with a high of 27. And Monday night, it will be clear with a low of 12. On Tuesday, it'll be a mix of sun and cloud, a high of 25. And Tuesday night, it'll be cloudy periods with a low of 13. 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
1: Later this morning, it'll be sunny. Winds becoming west at 20 kilometers an hour later in the morning as well. High of 22 and a UV index of 6 or high. Tonight, it'll be clear with a low of 12. To kickstart our weekend on Saturday, it is going to be sunny with a high of 26. And tomorrow night, it'll be clear with a low of 11. On Sunday, it'll be sunny with a high of 27. Sunday night, there will be cloudy periods with a low of 14. On Monday, it'll be sunny, a high of 27 as well, and Monday night, it'll be clear with a low of 12. On Tuesday, there'll be a mix of sun and cloud, high of 25, and Tuesday night, there'll be cloudy periods with a low of 13. Get the latest forecast at your fingertips. 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
1: Back a few months ago, I was headlining at a great big nightclub. And he put me up a couple of days early. I came in a couple of days early, and they put me up at what they call the Star Suite. Now, here I am, headliner in one of the biggest nightclubs in the country, and I wake up at 8 o'clock in the morning in this Star Suite, all by myself. Yeah, that's what I said, aw. But I did what I've always done, man, to cheer myself up. I picked up my guitar, I sat down, I wrote me a little song. Now, this is how it feels to be alone at the top of the hill, trying to figure out why.

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4: Later this morning, it'll be sunny. Winds becoming west at 20 kilometers an hour later in the morning as well. High of 22 and a UV index of 6 or high. Tonight, it'll be clear with a low of 12. To kickstart our weekend on Saturday, it is going to be sunny with a high of 26. And tomorrow night, it'll be clear with a low of 11. On Sunday, it'll be sunny with a high of 27. Sunday night, there will be cloudy periods with a low of 14. On Monday, it'll be sunny, high of 27 as well, and Monday night, it'll be clear with a low of 12. On Tuesday, there will be a mix of sun and cloud, high of 25, and Tuesday night, there will be cloudy periods with a low of 13. Get the latest forecast at your fingertips. 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
1: Later this morning, it'll be sunny. Winds becoming west at 20 kilometers an hour later in the morning as well. High of 22 and a UV index of 6 or high. Tonight, it'll be clear with a low of 12. To kickstart our weekend on Saturday, it is going to be sunny with a high of 26. And tomorrow night, it'll be clear with a low of 11. On Sunday, it'll be sunny with a high of 27. Sunday night, there will be cloudy periods with a low of 14. On Monday, it'll be sunny, a high of 27 as well, and Monday night, it'll be clear with a low of 12. On Tuesday, there'll be a mix of sun and cloud, high of 25, and Tuesday night, there'll be cloudy periods with a low of 13. Get the latest forecast at your fingertips. 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I'm Matt Schroeder.

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1: Later this morning, it'll be sunny. Winds becoming west at 20 kilometers an hour later in the morning as well. High of 22 and a UV index of 6 or high. Tonight, it'll be clear with a low of 12. To kickstart our weekend on Saturday, it is going to be sunny with a high of 26. And tomorrow night, it'll be clear with a low of 11. On Sunday, it'll be sunny with a high of 27. Sunday night, there will be cloudy periods with a low of 14. On Monday, it'll be sunny, a high of 27 as well, and Monday night, it'll be clear with a low of 12. On Tuesday, there'll be a mix of sun and cloud, high of 25, and Tuesday night, there'll be cloudy periods with a low of 13. Get the latest forecast at your fingertips. 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

0: 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On this weekend's program of Heart of the South, we look at concerts coming our way in August and beyond.
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2: Later this morning, it'll be sunny, winds becoming west at 20 kilometers an hour later in the morning as well, high of 22 and a UV index of 6 or high. Tonight, it'll be clear with a low of 12. To kickstart our weekend on Saturday, it is going to be sunny with a high of 26, and tomorrow night it'll be clear with a low of 11. On Sunday, it'll be sunny with a high of 27. Sunday night, there will be cloudy periods with a low of 14. On Monday, it'll be sunny, a high of 27 as well, and Monday night it'll be clear with a low of 12. On Tuesday, there'll be a mix of sun and cloud, high of 25, and Tuesday night there will be cloudy periods with a low of 13. Get the latest forecast at your fingertips. 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
1: Later this morning, it'll be sunny. Winds becoming west at 20 kilometers an hour later in the morning as well. High of 22 and a UV index of 6 or high. Tonight, it'll be clear with a low of 12. To kickstart our weekend on Saturday, it is going to be sunny with a high of 26. And tomorrow night, it'll be clear with a low of 11. On Sunday, it'll be sunny with a high of 27. Sunday night, there will be cloudy periods with a low of 14. On Monday, it'll be sunny, high of 27 as well, and Monday night, it'll be clear with a low of 12. On Tuesday, there'll be a mix of sun and cloud, high of 25, and Tuesday night, there'll be cloudy periods with a low of 13. Get the latest forecast at your fingertips. 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I'm Matt Schroeder.

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Because, hey, it's called news, not olds. 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
2: Later this morning, it'll be sunny. Winds becoming west at 20 kilometers an hour later in the morning as well. High of 22 and a UV index of 6 or high. Tonight, it'll be clear with a low of 12. To kickstart our weekend on Saturday, it is going to be sunny with a high of 26. And tomorrow night, it'll be clear with a low of 11. On Sunday, it'll be sunny with a high of 27. Sunday night, there will be cloudy periods with a low of 14. On Monday, it'll be sunny, high of 27 as well, and Monday night, it'll be clear with a low of 12. On Tuesday, there will be a mix of sun and cloud, high of 25, and Tuesday night, there will be cloudy periods with a low of 13. Get the latest forecast at your fingertips. 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
2: Later this morning, it'll be sunny. Winds becoming west at 20 kilometers an hour later in the morning as well. High of 22 and a UV index of 6 or high. Tonight, it'll be clear with a low of 12. To kickstart our weekend on Saturday, it is going to be sunny with a high of 26. And tomorrow night, it'll be clear with a low of 11. On Sunday, it'll be sunny with a high of 27. Sunday night, there will be cloudy periods with a low of 14. On Monday, it'll be sunny, high of 27 as well, and Monday night, it'll be clear with a low of 12. On Tuesday, there'll be a mix of sun and cloud, high of 25, and Tuesday night, there'll be cloudy periods with a low of 13. Get the latest forecast at your fingertips. 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
1: Later this morning, it'll be sunny. Winds becoming west at 20 kilometers an hour later in the morning as well. High of 22 and a UV index of 6 or high. Tonight, it'll be clear with a low of 12. To kickstart our weekend on Saturday, it is going to be sunny with a high of 26. And tomorrow night, it'll be clear with a low of 11. On Sunday, it'll be sunny with a high of 27. Sunday night, there will be cloudy periods with a low of 14. On Monday, it'll be sunny, a high of 27 as well, and Monday night, it'll be clear with a low of 12. On Tuesday, there'll be a mix of sun and cloud, high of 25, and Tuesday night, there'll be cloudy periods with a low of 13. Get the latest forecast at your fingertips. 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
3: Later this morning, it'll be sunny. Winds becoming west at 20 kilometers an hour later in the morning as well. High of 22 and a UV index of 6 or high. Tonight, it'll be clear with a low of 12. To kickstart our weekend on Saturday, it is going to be sunny with a high of 26. And tomorrow night, it'll be clear with a low of 11. On Sunday, it'll be sunny with a high of 27. Sunday night, there will be cloudy periods with a low of 14. On Monday, it'll be sunny, a high of 27 as well, and Monday night, it'll be clear with a low of 12. On Tuesday, there'll be a mix of sun and cloud, high of 25, and Tuesday night, there'll be cloudy periods with a low of 13. Get the latest forecast at your fingertips. 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
1: Low of 12. To kickstart our weekend on Saturday, it is going to be sunny with a high of 26. And tomorrow, get the latest forecast at your fingertips. 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
2: Later this morning, it'll be sunny. Winds becoming west at 20 kilometers an hour later in the morning as well. High of 22 and a UV index of 6 or high. Tonight, it'll be clear with a low of 12. To kickstart our weekend on Saturday, it is going to be sunny with a high of 26, and tomorrow night it'll be clear with a low of 11. On Sunday, it'll be sunny with a high of 27. Sunday night, there will be cloudy periods with a low of 14. On Monday, it'll be sunny, a high of 27 as well, and Monday night, it'll be clear with a low of 12. On Tuesday, there'll be a mix of sun and cloud, high of 25, and Tuesday night, there will be cloudy periods with a low of 13. Get the latest forecast at your fingertips. 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

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See something we should know about? Text us the photo. Your wife just had a baby? 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

0: That's Old Dominion with Written in the Sand right here on CFRY Real Country Radio. Well, good Friday morning to everybody. We made it. It's the weekend. And judging by the calendar, it's going to be another busy one around Portage and across the Central Plains. Make sure you check out two places to find activities to do. First of all, it's the PharmaSave events calendar on portageonline.com. The other one is Celebrate Summer with Us. You can check that out to find out where our cruiser is going to be out and about. You can also check out Portage Online. There's an article there giving you a little bit more details. Well, the weather is going to cooperate this weekend. It's looking like a beautiful August weekend setting itself up. We're going to start today with sunshine and a few clouds. And then we're going to start with sunshine with a few clouds moving in this afternoon. Northwest wind will pick up to about 30 kilometers an hour with a high of 24 expected, feeling closer to 26. Always when that wind comes to the north, it cools things down. But today, it's going to cool things down to a beautiful temperature. No jacket required, but we're not going to swelter from the heat either. Skies were looking clear tonight. There's going to be a low of 12 expected. Should be a beautiful evening to sit around the fire. Grab the coffee, though. Shake off the week. And let's get this Friday, and of course the weekend, started together right here on CFRY.
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0: Well, it's Montgomery Gentry, Hillbilly Shoes, right here on CFRY, Real Country Radio. Morning, everybody. I'm Chris Kitchen here with you, and it is Friday. Garbage day two today. 2A has the recycling. And, of course, I always love to do the weather history at this time, especially since we're coming up to the actual weather in just a little bit. So this day, August the 6th. In 1990, it was 33 degrees. That's not too bad. We're nowhere near getting that today because of the northwest wind that's coming in. It's going to cool things down a little bit, but that's okay. We're going to enjoy a beautiful day. In 1989, it got all the way down to 6 degrees. A little colder than we're used to. And in 1975, an average 28 millimeters of rain, nothing special. You got to remember, it's just the record for this day in this year, give or take a decade or two. I know our in-house rain man, Henry Romance, would just be rolling his eyes at me right now going, what are you talking about? I'm just giving a little history, Henry. I love what you give me, though. You keep that up. That's always fun. We're going to keep the music going, but like I said, weather's coming up with some details in just a bit, so stick around.
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0: Well, right now it's 12 degrees under some clear skies. We're going to see some cloud move in this afternoon. Expected is a high of 24, humidex around 26. The UV index

today will be 7 or high. Tendency on the pressure right now is rising. Humidity is 89%. The dew point this morning, 10.1 degrees Celsius. Small wind, little wind from the west at 15 kilometers, but it's going to shift to come in from the northwest this afternoon, pushing up to about 30 kilometers. It's going to keep those temperatures down today. As I said, we're expecting a high of 24. Clearing skies tonight, the wind will drop down to about 20 kilometers an hour, going back to from the west. Low of 12. Increasing cloudiness in Saturday morning or on Saturday morning, high of 25. Humidex says it's going to be about 27 tomorrow. UV index 7 or high. Tomorrow night, clear skies, low of 11. Again, beautiful weather for having an outdoor fire. On Sunday, it's sunny and high of 25. Showers Sunday night with low of 13. And looking at Monday, it's going to be a high of 24 with some cloud. The sunrise this morning was at 6:11. That's, yes, I had to double check that it was past. The sunset will be 9:06 tonight. In Brandon, it's 8 degrees with some clear skies, expecting a high of 24 today. Humidity in Brandon is 96%. Winnipeg's at 10 degrees with some clear skies. Humidity is 93%, expecting a high of 24 today. Once again, in Portage, it's 12 degrees or 53 degrees Fahrenheit. Humidity is 89%, climbing up to that high of 24 today.

Taking It Back Almost 40 Years. That's John Conley from 1983. I'm Only in It for the Love. Big part of the history, the 70-year history of CFRY 920 AM. That's right. We're going to be 70 years old this year. We're planning lots of fun activities come September. We're going to be turning 70 in October. So September starts. We're going to be doing some things that you're going to really be a part of. We're looking forward to celebrating 70 years with you. I'm only the last, or the currently last, in line of some fantastic hosts over the years. So I'm pretty excited, or pretty proud, to be part of that group. Here's Jess Moskalou on CFRY. It's Kiss Me Quiet. It's Friday morning, folks. Time to start thinking about getting up.

Storm clouds building and rolling round. I can feel the thunder as it shakes the ground. Momentary complication. Static on the radio station. Steady on now, gonna keep my course. Tell my heart that it ain't looking back no more. No time for desperation.

0: That's the Chicks with the Long Way Around here on CFRY Real Country Radio. Well, here in the second half of our 6 o'clock hour this morning, I'm Chris Kitchen here with you, and garbage day two today, 2A with the recycling. If you're looking out the window and see all your neighbors with their cans out, you might want to do the same, especially if you think you might have to wait a while, which, in realistically, you've got another week before you'll see them come around to you again. Something to check out this weekend. Of course, lots of activities happening, but it's going to be Cars, Music, Food, and Fun at McMunn and Yates. They're hosting the Community Give Back Day and Vintage Cruisers Car Show from 10 until 3 at their parking lot at the west end of Saskatchewan. That's happening tomorrow, 10 to 3. The classic cars, DJ, free draws, barbecue will be from 11:30 to 1:30. There's also a 50-50 draw with McMunn and Yates donating its half to the First Presbyterian Soup Kitchen.
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0: Well, sorry about that, folks. Kind of missed my cue a little bit there, but we do have the weather for you. 12 degrees right now. Clear skies as we move towards some cloud this afternoon. Humidity's at 89%. Looking for a high of 24 today. The humidex will be around 26. Majority of the day is going to be sunny, except that mix of sun and cloud this afternoon. Tonight, everything's clearing up. Low of 12 expected. On Saturday, we're going to see some cloud in the morning, and that should clear up in the afternoon as we reach a high of 25, the humidex around 27. Saturday night, clear with a low of 11. It's sunny on Sunday with a high of 25. Showers Sunday night expected, low of 13. And cloudy skies on Monday with a high of 24. 6:11 was the sunrise this morning. The sunset will be 9:06. 8 degrees in Brandon right now with some clear skies. Looking for a high of 24. Humidity in Brandon is currently at 96%. Winnipeg's humidity is 93 as they sit at 10 degrees with some clear skies this morning. They're looking for their high of 24 today. Across the region, Regina is at 4 degrees this morning. Whoosh! That's a little bit nippy. Clear skies, expecting the high of 23. Dauphin's at 11 with clear skies. Neepawa, 10. Skies are clear. Carmen, 12 degrees this morning, looking for that high of 24. Gimli, also that high of 24 today with 12 degrees currently. Fisher Brant's at 12. 21 is their expected high. And Oak Point's at 17 right now, with 24 being their expected high. Oak Point being kind of the hot spot right now in the area. Once again, in Portage, 12 degrees. Clear skies, humidity 89%, 12 degrees or 53 degrees Fahrenheit.

0: Lori Morgan with Watch Me right here on CFRY, Real Country Radio. Well, you can head up to Gladstone and watch the Agricultural Fair. It's back this weekend, the 7th through the 9th, 3 days of small town summer fun. There'll be plenty of great food, of course, family activities, live events, the fair parade happening, and of course, the big highlight, a street dance. They keep the celebration going after the sun goes down. Be sure to look for us while you're there. Drop by, say hello, enter for the chance to win that $7,000 gift card from Dufresne Furniture Importage. Round up the family, make the short drive west for the Gladstone Agricultural Fair this weekend.
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2: Producers are being encouraged to keep a close eye on pulse crops as pea aphid populations continue to build in some areas of the prairies. Dr. Megan Van Koski, a field crop entomologist with Agriculture and Agri-Food Canada, says aphid populations can increase very quickly, making regular scouting essential.
3: So their populations can build up quite quick, which requires scouting on a regular basis in order to be paying attention to what's happening with those populations in the field to determine if you need to spray or not. We are hopefully kind of coming to the end of when most crops are going to be most susceptible to pea aphid seeding damage, but I know that there's a lot of variability in crop staging across the prairies just in terms of where it was warmer earlier and where we've had more or less moisture.
2: She notes growers will want to pay special attention to lentils, field peas, and fava beans in order to determine whether control measures may be needed. For Golden West, I'm Glendalee Allen Vossler.
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0: That's Merry-Go-Round from Casey Musgraves right here on CFRY, Real Country Radio. Well, I'm Chris Kitchen here with you. It's 7:08 right now, July the 7th, a Friday, which means the weekend is falling upon us. And there's just something about a summer weekend that just feels much, much better when there's a campfire involved, especially when the marshmallows come out. Woohoo! Well, what is the best way to roast one? That, my friends, is the great debate. Some people just stick it right into the flames, light it on fire and blow it out when it resembles a tiny lump of charcoal. Most of the kids do that. I don't think they know what they're doing other than, ooh, fire. It's quick, it's dramatic, and somehow always tastes pretty good, no matter what. But if you're looking for the perfect marshmallow, patience always wins. Hold it a few inches above the glowing coals, no direct flame, slowly rotating it until the outside is evenly golden and the inside is soft and gooey. Marshmallows. Now, the next great debate, do you eat it straight off the stick or sandwich it between some graham crackers with that little piece of chocolate? Well, my wife would automatically say, s'mores all the way. My vote, well, golden brown, slowly roasted, turned into a s'more. I agree. But around the campfire, there really isn't any wrong answer, is there? As long as someone remembered to bring the marshmallows.
1: You ever feel like you're the last one to know what's going on? Your neighbors talking about a festival, your coworkers buzzing about some new bylaw, and you're over here wondering what day it is. 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
2: 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Again, that's August 9th to 14th, 10 till 6 nightly in the Mellonville and Old Bridge Road areas. 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

0: When Boy Meets Girl from Terry Clark, 30 years old this year, all the way back to 1996 when it was first released in her self-titled album. I'm Chris Kitchen here with you. It is Friday morning. It is the 7th of August. We're about 7:15 right now. Invite you to come celebrate summer with us. 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We're going to be this weekend in Gladstone and Aarberg, getting in the Gladstone Fair and the Aarberg Street Festival. Drop by, say hi to Matt Schroeder. He's there with his big smile, and you can enter to win $7,000 gift card for the living room, dining room, or bedroom of your dreams from Dufresne Furniture right here in Portage. Our sponsors are some great help for these events: Dufresne Furniture Portage, Blue Moon Water Portage, Mezzotint Construction, Smitty's Family Restaurant right here in Portage, and Interlake Auto and Tractor Parts in Aarberg, Manitoba.
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1: Producers are being encouraged to keep a close eye on pulse crops as pea aphid populations continue to build in some areas of the prairies. Dr. Megan Van Koski, a field crop entomologist with Agriculture and Agri-Food Canada, says aphid populations can increase very quickly, making regular scouting essential.
2: So their populations can build up quite quick, which requires scouting on a regular basis in order to be paying attention to what's happening with those populations in the field to determine if you need to spray or not. We are hopefully kind of coming to the end of when most crops are going to be most susceptible to pea aphid seeding damage, but I know that there's a lot of variability in crop staging across the prairies just in terms of where it was warmer earlier and where we've had more or less moisture.
1: She notes growers will want to pay special attention to lentils, field peas, and fava beans in order to determine whether control measures may be needed. For Golden West, I'm Glendalee Allen Vossler.
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0: It's Brooks and Dunn with Hillbilly Deluxe here on CFRY Real Country Radio. Good morning, everybody. Garbage day two today. 2A has the recycling 7:38 on this August the 7th. It's Friday, and the Aarberg Street Festival is taking over Main Street today and tomorrow with two full days of free. 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There's live entertainment, beer gardens, fireworks, and then there's a packed Saturday pancake breakfast, car show, trade market, kids activities, axe throwing, tractor pulling, woo, plenty more. It's the Aarberg Street Festival taking over Main Street all weekend long.
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0: Looks fantastic outside right now. Sunny skies. We're at about 12 degrees, which is just a great way to start today. Looking for that high of 24 with the humidex around 26. It's going to be clear skies tonight. We're going to see a low of 12 overnight on Saturday. Some cloud starting off in the morning, but we're going to move into the afternoon looking for a high of 25 around 27 with the humidex. Clear sky Saturday night with a low 11. Perfect weekend for both Gladstone and Aarberg as they celebrate summer with us and their fairs. Sunday, sunny skies, high of 25. Showers expected Sunday night. And on Monday, cloudy skies with a high of 24. Tendency on the pressure is rising. Humidity is at 89% here in Portage. Brandon sitting at 8 degrees with some sunshine. 24 is the expected high there. 97% humidity. Humidity is 94% in Winnipeg. Under some sunny skies, it's 11 degrees. And they're looking for 24 today. Across the region, Regina's at 5 with some cloud. Dauphin, 12 degrees, also cloudy. 10 degrees, but sunny in Neepawa. Carmen sitting at 12, looking for a high of 24. Going to double that today. Gimli, 13 right now, high of 24 as well as the expected forecast. Fisher Branch is at 12 with an expected forecast of 21. And then Oak Point, the hot spot right now at 17, looking for their high of 24. In Portage la Prairie, it's 12 degrees, 54 degrees Fahrenheit. Humidity is 89%.
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0: That's Aaron Prichette with Big Wheel right here on CFRY, Real Country Radio. Morning, everybody. I'm Chris Kitchen with you. It's 7:48 right now, which means it's time for our Friday Files. And today, we're going to look at the 150-year-old overdue library book. If you ever worried about returning a library book a few days late, today's Friday Files should make you feel a little better. A book has been returned to a library in Australia approximately 150 years after it was borrowed. Antiquities of Athens, published in 1858, was discovered inside a tea crate that had been bricked into a sealed fireplace. It belonged to the library's original collection and was likely borrowed sometime during, get this, the 1870s. Now, based on current overdue rates printed inside the book, the fine would now be around $28,000. But thankfully, the library decided not to collect. Instead, the book became a part of its local history display, and staff say it will never, ever again be available to borrow. Probably wise, because at its previous rate return rate, they wouldn't see it again until the year 2176. And that, my friends, is our Friday Files.
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3: A beautiful weekend ahead. Today starts sunny before some clouds move in. The high 24. Good morning, I'm Corey Knute. The Portage Terrier's long history is now on display at Fort Lorraine Museum. A new exhibit features championship banners, photographs, jerseys, and other memorabilia. Here's programming and administrative manager Caitlin Post.
4: Sports have always played a really large role in community spirit and togetherness, especially in rural areas. And since the Terriers have been around since the 1930s, we thought it was about time that we showcase some of their highlights.
3: The display is included with regular museum admission throughout the summer. The Gladstone Fair starts today with 3 days of family activities, food, entertainment, and community events planned across town. Here's Gladstone Egg Society member Jenna Walker.
5: We've got lots going on, and it all starts with a pancake breakfast. That one starts at 7 a.m., and it's put on by the WMCI band group, so that's at the co-op food store. After that, there is some kid stuff going on later in the afternoon, like a foam party. We have the Snowball Express with snow cones and cotton candy, all down at Williams Park.
3: The weekend also includes a farmer's market, barrel racing, fireworks, and more. A record crowd turned out for the Manitoba Potato Field Day in Carberry this week. More than 300 producers and industry members attended to learn about the latest research. Organizer Scott Graham says the attendance this year nearly doubled last year's.
6: This is actually record-breaking. We've got over 300 people. Generally, we're right around the 150 mark.
3: Organizers say the day gives growers practical ideas that they can take back to their own farms. And a Manitoba Al survey that began in the 1990s has grown into a national research project. Balmoral biologist Jim Duncan says volunteers across the province have helped collect decades of data. The information has been used to track population trends.
7: One was a retired atomic chemist. One was a poet. There were two ladies from the southwest near Spruce Woods who were farmers, had no formal education. And so you look at that diversity of people who really kind of fully embraced the survey and participated frequently. They came from all walks of life.
3: The survey continues through Birds Canada. And Stonewall RCMP handled 97 calls for service over the August-long weekend, responding to a wide range of incidents across the Stonewall and Headingley detachments. Between July 31st and August 3rd, officers investigated 9 property crimes and 7 crimes against persons. Police also dealt with 31 traffic-related calls and 50 other incidents, including well-being checks, suspicious activity, and missing persons reports. In sports, the Blue Jays fell 3-2 to the Cubs in 11 innings. In the CFL, the Argos beat the Stamps 33-30. Tonight, Saskatchewan hosts Ottawa. 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Download our Portage online app. A great stretch of August weather ahead. Expect sunshine this morning with a mix of sun and cloud developing this afternoon. Northwest winds will increase to 30 kilometers an hour with a high of 24, humidex of 26. The UV index today will be at 7 or high. Tonight clears out with a low of 12. Tomorrow brings increasing cloud in the morning and a high of 25. Sunday sunny and warm with a high of 25 before showers move in Sunday night. Then Monday stays mostly cloudy with a high of 24. And sunshine returns Tuesday with a high of 27. Looking at temperatures across the region, mainly sunny in Brandon. It's 8 degrees right now in Winnipeg, mainly sunny and 11. In Portage, sunny skies, 12 degrees, wind out of the west at 15. The relative humidity, 89%. Sun or storm, you can find the area's official forecast on the free Portage online app. I'm Corey Knute.
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8: And I'm Chris Kitchen here with you. It's Friday morning, folks. and time to get up and get your weekend started. And joining me in studio here on CFRY, I have Colin and Tara. And now they're in because of a very special event that happened last weekend. I know we're a couple of days off, but hey, it doesn't matter when you're talking about fundraising. And there's this new thing that's happened over the past, I shouldn't say it's new, but it's gotten some attention, and it's called Cornhole. It's a great game, and one of the promoters of Cornhole in Portage la Prairie is Colin. Good morning.
9: Good morning, Chris. How are you doing?
8: Good. Cornhole obviously been around for a long, long time, and like everything else, it kind of goes in stages, right?
9: Yeah, absolutely.
8: So you're just riding this current stage of Cornhole everything.
9: For sure. Gaining some traction here in Portage and the surrounding area, so we're loving every minute of it.
8: So you decided to have a big tournament at Ollie's. Now, this isn't the first year for it.
9: No, this is the third year in a row that we've had the big tournament at Ofties, and the second year in a row that we've teamed up with Prairie Harbor Inc. To do some fundraising for them.
8: Perfect. And I hear I'm saying Ollie's all the time, and I apologize to everybody that camps out there. Obviously, I don't. So I don't but it is Ofties. And Terry, you're one of the organizers. And kind of, sort of, just give me a look, folks.
10: I work at Prairie Harbor, and I'd reached out to Colin last year just to do a fundraiser. This town is great at doing fundraisers, and this was something new, so I thought I'd see if we could jump on there and see if something could make it happen, and it did, and it's amazing, so thankful for that.
8: So let's start off with something simple. Tell us a little bit about Prairie Harbor.
10: So Prairie Harbor is a domestic violence shelter, so people fleeing gender-based violence, women and children. We house them, provide basic needs, provide counseling, programming, just getting people back on their feet, housing, stuff like that, just to get them back on their own and on their journey.
8: So fundraising for you is an important part of developing those programs that you need to provide. Excellent. So you were out there on Ofties, beautiful day.
10: Beautiful day.
8: Yeah, it was how many teams came out here?
10: 34.
9: Yeah, okay. 34 teams, right. And which was good because we started the morning with 28 teams, and then we had a few enter at the 11th hour there, so it was good to boost those numbers up.
8: 100%. Now, maybe not as many teams as the year before, but the money that they brought in that they got sponsored for was higher.
9: Yes, absolutely. We are happy to say that we raised a total of $3,669 to go to Prairie Harbor Inc.
8: Fantastic. What a great amount, and just a bonus part of a great fun day.
9: Yeah, absolutely. And everyone out there was having a great time. Last year, we ran into some struggles with a couple of rain delays, some internet glitches and stuff like that. This year, it went off without a hitch from start to finish. Everyone was having a great time. We had a DJ out there spinning some tracks while we all played. And we had drones flying through the air, capturing some footage. And Golden West was out there with on location. And so it was just a great time, a great day. And everyone had a smile on their faces from start to finish.
8: That's amazing. And more than just a tournament, more than just playing cornhole, right? You're making this into a full day, full on street fair type idea.
9: Yeah, absolutely. And just community building as well, whether it's the people that are already out at Ofties or the ones that came out to enjoy the day. It was just one big happy family.
8: Oh, so next year you're going to have a foam party.
9: yeah, absolutely.
8: Just get it going out there, let the kids play. Tell me, anything else coming up that is going to be helping support Prairie Harbor in the near future or so? I may have caught you off guard on that.
10: Yeah, well, you did. We haven't secured this yet, and we're not entirely sure we're going to be ready, but we would like to be putting in a table at the farmer's market that the Fort Lorraine Museum is having. So we're going to have some homemade crafts that we will be selling, and that will also be for fundraising purposes.
8: That's fantastic. Yeah, that would be great. And how about the cornhole tournaments? Anything coming up, Colin?
9: So over the last two winters, we've done monthly tournaments at between Prairie Fusion and Canada Inn. Last year we were at Canada Inn, and we are looking at that again this year, starting in October. We're also kind of eyeing up a weekly league as well. So kind of stay tuned on that. Once we work out some details, we'll probably be back in here to talk about it.
8: That would be great. And we'll talk about next year. You guys are on?
9: Yes.
10: Oh, yes.
9: We're definitely on for next year. Bigger, better, year over year. We're looking forward to it. The planning has already started.
8: Of course, it has to, right? Because the months go by so fast.
9: Absolutely.
8: Well, thank you both for joining me here this morning. Really appreciate you talking about the tournament. And it's a great way that we can help Prairie Harbor around town.
9: You forgot to ask one question, Chris.
8: That's right. Who, Colin, was the winner?
9: It was me and my partner, so.
8: What? That sounds a little fixed.
9: Not fixed, no. And and we had a good time. It was a tough day. We had a lot of tough competition. I was not on my game, and so I will fully admit my partner carried me throughout the day. So, but it was nice to have our names put on the plaque again.
8: There we go. Well, anything to get that attention, right?
9: Absolutely.
8: Well, once again, thank you for coming in. We appreciate you being here. And folks, we're going to carry on. No small event happening last weekend. And here's Carrie Underwood. It was so small. I know. Without a great turnover. There we go.

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6: My little boy came to me last night. He said, "Daddy, I wish I could drive that big old truck just like you. You can stay up as late as you want, watch TV all night long. Nobody telling you what to do.

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4: I'm sorry, folks. We're having some trouble with the weather because I was working on the weather. It's been like this all morning, and I deeply apologize, just not getting to you as it should be. But it is sunny right now with 12 degrees. 24 is the expected high today. Tendency on the pressure is rising. Humidity in Portage is 89%. We're looking for a mix of sun and cloud moving in this afternoon. High of 24, as I said. Humidex will be around 26. Tonight, clearing up, low of 12. On Saturday, increasing cloudiness as the day goes on. High of 25 expected. Humidex around 27. Clear sky Saturday night, low of 11. And on Sunday, it'll be sunny with a high of 25. In Brandon's 8 degrees right now with the humidity at 97%. Looking for that high of 24 in Brandon today. In Winnipeg, it's 11 with sunny skies. Humidity's 94%. They're looking for a high of 24 today. Once again, here in Portage, we're sitting at 12 degrees. That's 54 degrees Fahrenheit. Sunrise this morning was at 6:11. The sunset will be at 9:06. Humidity's 89%. Dew point today, or at least right now, 10.3 degrees Celsius.
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0: That's Leanne Rimes with One Way Ticket, Because I Can. And it's right here on ZFRY Real Country Radio. Well, good morning, everybody. It's about 8:38 right now, and we are sitting on a Friday morning, and I've got a very, very special guest with me in the studio. His name is Rio, and he decided to bring along a friend as well. And we want to welcome her, Christina. Good morning.
1: Good morning.
0: And Christina, you are, now let me get this correct, the dog whisperer, the dog coordinator for PAWS.
1: Yeah.
0: Portage Animal Welfare Society. And we've got you in today, of course, to bring Rio with you, show him off. He's such a cute little guy. My daughter would have just grabbed him by now and run off. Then I would have to chase her. But we're talking about PAWS right now because you need some help.
1: Yeah.
0: The dog situation is a little moment at an important number, and you guys can't do it alone. You need some help.
1: Yeah, we're looking for fosters. We're having a difficult time getting fosters to take in dogs. So we do not keep our dogs at the pound. We actually get them fostered out so that they are in a home setting, which is perfect. So we're just currently looking for anybody that's open and willing to foster dogs when they come available. You know, we take care of everything. We take care of all the vet bills. We give you all the supplies. You don't need to buy anything for them. You know, we take them to vet appointments. If you can't make it to the adoption event, we will take you, or sorry, we will pick them up for you. Not a problem at all. We literally just need fosters to take them in, take them home, give them shelter, and love them.
0: So, yeah, and that's a question that often probably comes up with people. Like, when you hear the word foster, it's a commitment, and it is.
1: Oh, yeah.
0: There's anything, but it's not that financial commitment. It's not that 100% absolute, you got to stop your life type thing.
1: No.
0: But like anybody else, these little guys just want to be in a place where they can fool around and have lots of love.
1: You're their pit stop to their forever home, right? So, you know, we definitely need fosters. Like, animals are a huge ordeal in my life, and we've fostered quite a few, and we foster failed our last one. So now we have 3 dogs.
0: Foster fail being exactly what my daughter does. Yes. She worked at the Winnipeg Humane Society. Yeah. She takes home a foster. It doesn't go back.
1: No.
0: That's a special word amongst the workers or anything like that. No, I can tell she's this is one beautiful little dog, guys. And I will have a picture up on our Facebook page. You can see Rio for yourself and Hayes everything. So let's look at helping out Rio and all his buddies. What do you need?
1: We're good for puppy food at the moment, but as these guys grow, they're Shepherd, Roddy, Cross, and there's a litter of 3. So as they grow, like, we probably will be going through puppy food pretty fast. You know, chew toys as he eats the microphone. Chew toys, everything you could think for a puppy, anything for a dog. You know, supplies are always somewhat limited in a way.
0: Do you guys use puppy pads and all that kind of stuff as well?
1: We do use puppy pads, most definitely. And that is always something that we could use as well. Right now, we actually, like, we're so, so grateful because we do have a lot of community support. People do donate quite a bit to us. But the only thing that we notice with these little guys is we don't have any collars that fit them.
0: Oh, so, okay.
1: Rio found one, and his 2 sisters, one's wearing a Christmas one because that's all we could find. And the other one's wearing one that's a little too big, but she'll hopefully grow into it. So it's just, you know, you never know what you're going to get or what you need. So,
0: yeah. I mean, and folks, this isn't something that has to break the bank either. The dollar store has collars, it has toys, it has treats. All of those things are perfect. This is exactly what you can bring down to the shelter and allow them to have some extra. This is a chore, isn't he? Yeah, he's eating my microphone. He's trying to eat her hand right now. But you can just even go down to the dollar store, spend a couple of bucks and help you guys out. We do this, where do we take it?
1: You can take it to the shelter. So we're located at 121 12th Street Northeast. We're in between EF Moon and Pro Image on that road there. And you can actually leave it outside the shelter. We do have a lot of volunteers going in and out, so they will grab it when they come. Just because we are a volunteer base, so we don't necessarily always have somebody at the shelter to answer the door. You could also, Best West and Pet Value are really good at keeping stuff there. If you purchase stuff there, they'll hold it for us and let us know that it's available for pickup. You can also go to Prairie Paws. It's right next to McDonald's Sporting Good as well. Callie, who's actually a groomer there, she's on our board, and she definitely can hold it and bring it to the shelter when she has time. You can drop it off at Nova Massage Therapy Clinic on the avenue across from Chicken Chef, or you can give us a call at the shelter there, and we can definitely arrange for pickup or drop off as well.
0: Perfect. So there you go, folks. The big number one thing they need is some foster care for these little guys, cats or dogs. If you're willing to open up your home as a temporary place before they find their forever home. But if you can't do that, maybe you can pick up some stuff, some puppy chow or some collars, toys, treats, puppy pads, all those kind of things to help keep the costs down for the shelter as they continue to look, as I said, for these forever homes. Well, thank you, Rio, for coming in today. Yes, I appreciate the kisses and the bites. And you say thank you to Christina for coming in with you.
1: Thank you so much for having us.
0: All right. Well, we're going to carry on here, folks. This is Derek's Bentley, the only one on CFRY Real Country Radio.

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2: Weather.
3: 14 degrees right now with some sunny skies. We're looking for a high of 24 today. Humidity is at 83%. The tendency on the pressure is rising. The dew point at 10.6. Bit of a wind coming in from the west at 17 kilometers an hour. That wind's going to pick up this afternoon to get about 30 kilometers an hour early. High of 24 expected today. Humidex will be around 26. Tonight, we're going to see a drop down to 12. On Saturday, some cloud in the morning. High of 25. Humidex will be around 27. Beautiful Saturday for a weekend celebrations. Saturday night, going to be clear with low of 11. Perfect. Perfect barbecue weather. Or if you have an open fire, if you're camping. On Sunday, it's going to be sunny and a high of 25. In Brandon right now, it's 11 degrees under some sunny skies. Humidity's at 93%. Winnipeg's 14, 87% humidity, looking for a high of 24. Across the region, Regina's at 10 under some cloud. Dauphin 13 with sun. Sunny and pleasant in Nipawa at 11 degrees. Carmen's 13, looking for the high of 24 today. 24 is the same high in Gimli, but they're at 15 right now. 15 in Fisher Branch with 21. And the hot spot in our area this morning, Oak Point, dropped down a little bit, but it's at 16 right now. 24 degrees is their expected high. Once again, here in Portage, it's 14 or 56 degrees Fahrenheit. Humidity's 83%. The high of 24 should be on the records for today.
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8: 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James 3 verse 8 speaks about the tongue. But the tongue can no man tame. It is an unruly evil full of deadly poison. An old Christian gentleman was lying on his deathbed. A visitor came to ask forgiveness of him for an untruth he had spread about him years before. The dying man gave the visitor his pillow, asked him to split it open and hold it to the open window. Of course, the feathers flew everywhere. Now, said the man, gather them up again. An utter impossibility. With tears he added, I forgive you, but those tails can never be retrieved. Be careful what you say each day, and to the truth aspire. The tongue can be a comfort sweet, or else a deadly fire. 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

0: It's the 7th day of August, 2026. Here are today's funeral announcements on CFRY. Pamela Dawn Bernard passed away on July 25, 2026, in Edwin, Manitoba, at the age of 57 years. A private family service will be held at a later date. Those wishing to honor Pamela's memory may make a memorial donation to PAWS in recognition of her lifelong love and compassion for animals. All arrangements entrusted to Mackenzie's Portage Funeral Chapel. For those who wish to continue to see a complete listings of our funeral notices, you can check it out on portageonline.com and select funeral announcements from the menu.
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The inspirational song of the day, Dolly Parton and Wings of a Dove, right here on CFRY Real Country Radio. Good morning, everybody. I'm Chris Kitchen here with you. It is 9:08 here on this Friday morning, August the 7th, moving into a weekend of fun and excitement across the region. And we want you to celebrate summer with us as we are in a couple of different places. We're going to be at the Gladstone Fair as well as the Aarborg Street Fair. So hopefully you'll be able to join us for that. I'm just double checking. I wanted to say Aarborg. Yes, that's right. Aarborg Street Festival. So those two places where we're going to be at, make sure you drop on by and say hi and enter to win a $7,000 gift card from Dufresne Furniture Portage. 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

That's Paul Brandt with Give It Away here on CFRY, Real Country Radio. Good morning, everybody. I'm Chris Kitchen here with you. It is Friday morning. The weekend is finally upon us. And the Gladstone Fair is here again, happening today and tomorrow and on Sunday. We've got a schedule up on our Facebook page, the CFRY Facebook page. Sunday's not ready to go, but we definitely have for today and tomorrow. The pancake breakfast happened this morning at 7 o'clock over at the Co-op Food Store. And the next big event to look forward to today is the foam party for, well, the kids, but the adults too. That's happening at Williams Park from 3 to 5.

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0: Jonah Brothers, Smooth Bottom Autumn, right here on CFRY, Real Country Radio. I don't know. Do we want to start thinking about autumn already? I mean, the summer is short enough as it is. Never mind having songs now telling us all about it. Well, while we're here in the summer, let's take advantage of it. 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
6: A great stretch of August weather ahead. Expect sunshine this morning with a mix of sun and cloud developing this afternoon. Northwest winds will increase to 30 kilometers an hour with a high of 24, humidex of 26. The UV index today will be at 7 or high. Tonight clears out with a low of 12. Tomorrow brings increasing cloud in the morning and a high of 25. Sunday sunny and warm with a high of 25 before showers move in Sunday night. Then Monday stays mostly cloudy with a high of 24. And sunshine returns Tuesday with a high of 27. Looking at temperatures across the region, mainly sunny in Brandon, it's 8 degrees. Right now in Winnipeg, mainly sunny and 11. In Portage, sunny skies, 12 degrees, wind out of the west at 15. The relative humidity, 89%. Sun or storm, you can find the area's official forecast on the free Portage Online app. I'm Corey Canute.

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0: Kendra K was steady, and it's right here on CFRY, Real Country Radio. Morning, everybody. I'm Chris Kitchen here with you in this 9 o'clock hour. And today is Garbage Day 2. 2A has the recycling. It's the end of our week, but just getting started on the cycle. When Monday, of course, being Day 3, 3A with the recycling. Do you still have time to put out the cans? Well, the best way to tell is look out the window, and if your neighbor's cans are empty, no. If they're full, then I would say yes.
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0: That's Jason Aldean with Night Train on CFRY 920 AM. Morning, everybody. I'm Chris Kitchen here with you. We just started into the 10 o'clock hour and talking about trains. Have you checked out the Prairie Dog Express? I mean, I know really it's nothing to do with Portage, but it is a lot to do with Manitoba. And personally, I'm going to the Prairie Dog Express event in September with the Winnipeg Blue Bombers. Quite excited about that. My family is all going to see the Bombers and get some autographs, talk, hear some stories, and just enjoy the Prairie Dog Express trip that they take. A ton of different events happening for the next few weeks. All kinds of things for all members of the family, from the kids to the adults. Check it out. It's something worth doing because it's a Manitoba feature.
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0: Never Be You from Roseanne Cash here on CFRY Real Country Radio. If you enjoy good music like Roseanne Cash, well, of course, she's not going to be traveling anymore, but the Stonewall Cory Days is coming up, and they're bringing some major Canadian country talent to town. The Great Canadian Road Trip will be the featured concert on Friday, August the 14th at 8 o'clock in the Veterans Memorial Sports Complex parking lot. It's a free concert for everyone, and they're featuring Doc Walker, Michelle Wright, and Jason McCoy. So bring your lawn chairs, get ready for a great night of Canadian country music at the Stonewall Cory Days.
1: Taking a look at the markets, canola, November, 770, up 110. January, 780, up $1. Spring wheat, Minneapolis, September, $6.81. Hard red winter wheat, September, $262. Wheat, September, $641, up $9.75. Corn, September, $443, up $4. Oats, September, $314.75, up $5. Soybeans, August, $1,157.75, up 50 cents. Soybean meal, August, $311.50. Soybean oil, August, $67.46. Feeder cattle, August, $350.67. Live cattle, August, $232.35. Lean hogs, August, $95.20. The Canadian dollar is 71 cents, and crude oil, West Texas Intermediate, 77.31. For Golden West, I'm Glendalee Allen Vossler.
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11: See Fry Weather. A great stretch of August weather ahead. Expect sunshine this morning with a mix of sun and cloud developing this afternoon. Northwest winds will increase to 30 kilometers an hour with a high of 24, humidex of 26. The UV index today will be at 7 or high. Tonight clears out with a low of 12. Tomorrow brings increasing cloud in the morning and a high of 25. Sunday sunny and warm with a high of 25 before showers move in Sunday night. Then Monday stays mostly cloudy with a high of 24. And sunshine returns Tuesday with a high of 27. Around the region, mainly sunny in Brandon. It's 14 degrees, 17 this hour in Winnipeg under mainly sunny skies. Right now in Portage, it's sunny out there, 15 degrees. Wind is out of the west at 17. The relative humidity, 79%. Sun or storm, you can find the area's official forecast on the free Portage online app. I'm Corey Canute.

0: I'm a road hammer from the Road Hammers. Are you a road hammer? We're a road hammer too. No idea what I'm talking about. I'm Chris Kitchen, though. It's CFRY 920 AM. I'm going to continue some great music as this morning continues on. Keep us as the soundtrack for your morning here on this Friday, and we won't disappoint.
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8: A great stretch of August weather ahead. Expect sunshine this morning with a mix of sun and cloud developing this afternoon. Northwest winds will increase to 30 kilometers an hour with a high of 24, humidex of 26. The UV index today will be at 7 or high. Tonight clears out with a low of 12. Tomorrow brings increasing cloud in the morning and a high of 25. Sunday sunny and warm with a high of 25 before showers move in Sunday night. Then Monday stays mostly cloudy with a high of 24. And sunshine returns Tuesday with a high of 27. Around the region, mainly sunny in Brandon. It's 14 degrees, 17 this hour in Winnipeg under mainly sunny skies. Right now in Portage, it's sunny out there, 15 degrees. Wind is out of the west at 17. The relative humidity, 79%. Sun or storm, you can find the area's official forecast on the free Portage Online app. I'm Corey Canute.

0: That's Rick Tipp. Why can't we be friends? Right here on CFRY, Real Country Radio. Good morning, everybody. I'm Chris Kitchen with you. And last night, the Winnipeg Gold Eyes defeated Chicago 7-5, setting a record for the club with 12 straight wins. Over Major League Baseball, Toronto lost to the Chicago Cubs in Chicago, took 11 innings to get to a final score of 3-2. Tonight, Winnipeg Gold Eyes are going down to Lincoln to take on their team at 7 o'clock. That's the game time. And in Major League Baseball, Toronto's moving over to Philadelphia for their game at 5:40. And even Saturday, the Winnipeg Gold Eyes will be in Lincoln for a 6 o'clock game. That's the second of three for them. And Major League Baseball, Toronto's going to stick around Philadelphia. Their game starts tomorrow at 5:05.
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0: That's Billy Swan. I Can Help, right here on CFRY Real Country Radio. Chris Kitchen here with you this morning. And have you heard this one? Off in Australia, a book was borrowed probably around the 1870s. It was called The Antiquities of Athens, and it was published in 1858. Now, this is Australia. The book was found bricked into a sealed fireplace. Now, it belonged to the library's original collection. And based on the overdue rate print inside the book, the fine would have been around $28,000. Okay, now you worried about a few days late? Try that one. Thankfully, the library decided not to collect, but instead took the book, put it part of its local history display, and said it's not going to be borrowed again. Which is probably wise, because if the previous return rate, they wouldn't see it again until the year 2176.
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0: That's Billy Ray Cyrus, who could have been me, on CFRY, 9:20 a.m. Well, next Thursday, Homestead Co-op in Treherne is inviting you to pull up a chair and enjoy an affordable lunch, as well as share some good conversation. Come join them around the barbecue. That's happening the 13th of August from 11 to 2, of course, at the Homestead Co-op food store in Treherne. 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
4: Today is sunny, and it'll become a mix of sun and cloud later this afternoon. High of 24, it'll feel like 26. The UV index will be 7 or high. Tonight is clearing late this evening, low of 12. Tomorrow has increasing cloudiness in the morning. High of 25, UV index is 7 or high, and tomorrow night is clear with a low of 11. And that brings the sun on Sunday, high of 25. But Sunday night has showers with a low of 13. Around the region, Brandon is partly cloudy and 16, with Winnipeg partly cloudy, 19. Winnipeg is the warm spot right at the moment, and Portage the Prairie sunny. Relative humidity 70%, the temperature 17. 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

girl, toss it back. We could go downtown, meet our friends, check out a band, get good and loud. 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

0: There's Derek Renton. Take the week off on CFRY 920 AM. Well, that'd be nice, eh? To go off for another week of holidays. Well, our own Ryan Simpson is away on holidays, so we're going to be filling in for him around here. And, if I want a week, I'm going to have to wait a little bit. But nothing's stopping you from taking your week off. Or how about the weekend? Go and enjoy it. But whatever you do, the week, the weekend, the month, make sure you keep CFRY as your soundtrack for your holidays.
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3: Today is sunny and it'll become a mix of sun and cloud later this afternoon. High of 24, it'll feel like 26. The UV index will be 7 or high. Tonight is clearing late this evening, low of 12. Tomorrow has increasing cloudiness in the morning. High of 25, UV index is 7 or high, and tomorrow night is clear with a low of 11, and that brings the sun on Sunday, high of 25. But Sunday night has showers with a low of 13. Around the region, Brandon is partly cloudy and 16, with Winnipeg partly cloudy, 19. Winnipeg is the warm spot right at the moment, and Portage the Prairie is sunny. Relative humidity 70%, the temperature 17. 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

0: Here's the Family Brown, raised on country music on CFRY, Real Country Radio. Well, coming up next, it's the Noon News and Information Hour. We'll keep you moving along to 1 o'clock, and then at 1:10, the CFRY General Store will be back, presented by Swen's Small Engines of Ely. We do that every Monday, Wednesday, and Friday from 1:10 to 1:30. If you've got anything you want to buy, sell, rent, trade, swap, or even give away, give us a call this afternoon, 204-239-2960.
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3: Mix of sun and cloud today with a high of 24. Good afternoon, I'm Mike Bloom. Concerts in the park continue to draw crowds to Island Park this summer with a mix of local performers, emerging artists, and visiting musicians. Here's organizer Paul Shepherd.
4: These concerts just bring everybody from the community together. That's what it's all about.
3: The concerts feature everything from bluegrass and country to folk and rock. One more concert in the park event scheduled this summer for August 20th at Island Park. Southern Manitoba's heading into a sunny but slightly cooler weekend with temperatures around or just below seasonal normals. Environment Canada meteorologist Philippe Alain Bergeron says a low over Hudson Bay is influencing conditions with cooler, drier air flowing into the Portage area.
5: It will be a sunny day and it remains cool with a high of 24. The normal high would be 26, so two degrees below the seasonal average.
3: Temperatures should climb back to 27 on Tuesday, with some cooling possibly later next week. A record crowd turned out for the Manitoba Potato Field in Carberry. More than 300 producers and industry members attended to learn about the latest research, equipment, and farming practices. Organizer Scott Graham says the attendance this year nearly doubled last year.
6: This is actually record-breaking. We've got over 300 people. Generally, we're right around the 150 mark.
3: Organizers say the day gives growers practical ideas that they can take back to their own farms. The Gladstone Fair starts today with 3 days of family activities, food, entertainment, and community events planned across town. Gladstone Ag Society member Jenna Walker says the weekend is something for every age.
7: We've got lots going on, and it all starts with a pancake breakfast. That one starts at 7 a.m., and it's put on by the WMCI band group.
3: It also includes a farmer's market, barrel racing, fireworks, parades, a street dance, and wraps up Sunday with a fireman's breakfast and community church service. A Manitoba owl survey that began in the 1990s has grown into a national research project. Biologist Jim Duncan says volunteers across the province have helped collect decades of data on the elusive birds. The information has been used to track population trends and better understand how owls respond to changes in their environment. The survey continues today through Birds Canada. Breaking news at your fingertips, and for instant updates, you can download the Portage Online app. Today is sunny and it'll become a mix of sun and cloud later this afternoon. High of 24, it'll feel like 26. The UV index will be 7 or high. Tonight is clearing late this evening, low of 12. Tomorrow has increasing cloudiness in the morning. High of 25, UV index is 7 or high, and tomorrow night is clear with a low of 11. And that brings the sun on Sunday, high of 25. But Sunday night has showers with a low of 13. Around the region, Brandon is partly cloudy and 16, with Winnipeg partly cloudy, 19. Winnipeg is the warm spot right at the moment, and Portage La Prairie sunny. Relative humidity 70%, the temperature 17. 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
3: On the Golden West Radio Money Scope, the TSX gains as weak U.S. jobs data cools federal rate hike bets. TSX is up 119 points. The Dow is up 67. NASDAQ is up 262. The dollar's up 40 points at 71.76 cents U.S. That's the Golden West Radio Money Scope.

0: Take you all the way back to 1990. That's the Forrester Sisters with Leave It Alone on CFRY. It's the Friday edition of the New News and Information Hour. I'm Chris Kitchen here with you. And after a warm and windy day today, we're going to be heading into some cooler but still pleasant weekend from across southern Manitoba. Environment Canada is calling for a mix of sun and clouds Saturday, with temperatures reaching the low 20s. Sunday looks very, very similar, although we could see a few more clouds and maybe a little cooler afternoon. The cooler weather won't last very long, though. Temperatures are looking to begin climbing again Monday, with another warm-up arriving Tuesday as our daytime highs return back to the upper 20s and low 30s. So might as well keep that light jacket nearby for those early mornings, but I wouldn't pull out the winter clothes just yet.
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0: It's Dean Brody with Crop Circles right here on CFRY, Real Country Radio. Well, I'm Chris Kitchen here with you on this Friday version of the Information Hour, and time for a community look at the spotlights we have around the area. You know, we're talking about the people, the places, the stories that are going to bring us all together. Now, today's community spotlight takes us on the road, because we have got two communities rolling out the welcome mat for a really busy weekend. Gladstone Fair runs today through Sunday with plenty of traditional fair favorites. Saturday's schedule includes a pancake breakfast, farmer's market, children's parade, and the main fair parade, along with all kinds of family activities, food, and entertainment. That's going to be happening all weekend long. And then, just a little further north, the Arburg Street Festival will get underway with its downtown parade, pluck a duck draw event, live entertainment, beer gardens, and, of course, you can't have a street festival without fireworks. Tomorrow, there's a full day of activities, including pancake breakfast, a car show, trade market, a kids' fun zone, a petting zoo, tractor pull, sports, live music. Oh, so much going on. You just are not going to be able to get it all in one day. You can also look for the Portage Online Cruiser. It's going to be up in Gladstone today and Arburg tomorrow. Stop by and enter for your chance to win a $7,000 gift card from Dufresne Furniture Portage. Well, there you go, folks. Two communities, two big celebrations, and plenty of reasons to take a Manitoba road trip this weekend.
1: 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The January contract is up $11.50 at $790.50. At the Minneapolis Grain Exchange, hard red spring wheat for September up 10 cents at $6.81 per bushel. December wheat up 10 cents as well at $7.04. At the Chicago Board of Trade, corn for September up 3 cents at $4.42 per bushel. December corn up 2.5 cents at $4.64. August soybeans up 3 cents at $11.60 per bushel. September soybeans up 2 cents at $11.62. Oats for September up 2 cents at $3.12 per bushel. December oats up 3 cents at $3.31. On the livestock markets at the CME, lean hogs for October up 43 cents at $82.15 per hundredweight. The December hog contract up 38 cents at $73.60. Live cattle for October down $1.73 at $223.20. And December cattle down $2.30 at $222.08 per hundredweight.
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3: Today is sunny and it'll become a mix of sun and cloud later this afternoon. High of 24, it'll feel like 26. The UV index will be 7 or high. Tonight is clearing late this evening, low of 12. Tomorrow has increasing cloudiness in the morning. High of 25. UV index is 7 or high, and tomorrow night is clear with a low of 11, and that brings the sun on Sunday, high of 25, but Sunday night has showers with a low of 13. Around the region, Brandon is partly cloudy and 19, Winnipeg mostly cloudy, 20, Portage la Prairie is partly cloudy, relative humidity 60%, the temperature 23. Exclusive contests and personalized weather updates await. 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

That's Lone Star, my front porch looking in, right here on CFRY 920 AM. It's the new news and information hour on this Friday afternoon. I'm Chris Kitchen here with you, and here's the sports spotlight. The Winnipeg Goldeyes are officially swimming in some uncharted waters. The Fish made franchise history last night, rallying past the Chicago Dogs 7-5 at Blue Cross Park. And that was their 12th consecutive victory. Winnipeg led 3-0 after the first inning, but Chicago battled back and ended up taking a 4-3 lead in the fifth. But it was the Goldeyes who answered in the seventh when Ray Patrick Ditter tied the game with a sacrifice fly before Ramon Bramesco launched a two-run homer, ended up putting Winnipeg back in front. Derek Cherry closed it out in the ninth for his 14th save of the season. The Goldeyes are now 31-39-31 and will try to extend their record-setting streak tonight when they open a three-game series against the Salt Dogs in Lincoln, Nebraska. First pitch is going to be at 7:05 this evening.

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6: A mix of sun and cloud today with a high of 24. Good afternoon, I'm Mike Bloom. Concerts in the Park offered more than live music this summer, giving people a chance to relax outdoors while supporting local organizations and enjoying Island Park. Organizer Luann Anderson says the atmosphere is what makes every concert special.
7: It's a challenge doing live music, but I mean, being outside and this is a beautiful setting.
6: She says every concert has its own style of music, making each night a different experience. The final performance of the season is set for August 20th at Island Park. Portage the Prairie saw substantial rainfall earlier this summer, with close to 55 millimeters recorded in July and nearly 100 in June. Environment Canada meteorologist Philip Alain Bergeron says one particular day stood out during the wetter stretch.
8: In June, it was even more dramatic because that was close to 100 millimeters, so definitely quite wet, although that did happen over just a few days.
6: He says rainfall has varied dramatically across the prairies, with much wetter conditions in some northern areas. The Soil Health Network was one of many groups sharing information during the Manitoba Potato Field Day in Carberry Wednesday. Project lead Brent Van Connett says their goal is to help producers find practical soil health solutions tailored to their farms.
9: Every farm is interested in soil health, but the path to do that is a lot more complicated than most of the world understands.
6: The network is developing tools and resources to help farmers adopt practices that work for their own operations. The Gladstone Fair starts today with volunteers from numerous community groups coming together for a weekend of events and fundraisers. Organizers say many of the activities also help support local organizations. Gladstone Ag Society member Jenna Walker explains.
10: It's open to whoever wants to show off their smoker skills. Whatever time of day that has you starting your brisket up, then it's followed by a little bit of a competition and they auction off the meals.
6: The fair also features family activities, free swimming, a roast beef supper, live music, and a fireworks show. Community members have spent decades helping scientists study some of Manitoba's most mysterious birds. Jim Duncan says a volunteer owl survey he and his wife Patsy started in the 1990s has since expanded across Canada. He says the project has shown that community scientists can collect high-quality data while enjoying the time with family and friends. Portage residents can still participate through Birds Canada. And Duncan's also looking for photos of owls with prey in their mouths in winter to learn more about the elusive animal's diet. Stay ahead with vital alerts and breaking news. Download the Portage Online app.
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6: Today is sunny, and it'll become a mix of sun and cloud later this afternoon. High of 24, it'll feel like 26. The UV index will be 7 or high. Tonight is clearing late this evening, low of 12. Tomorrow has increasing cloudiness in the morning. High of 25, UV index is 7 or high, and tomorrow night is clear with a low of 11, and that brings the sun on Sunday, high of 25. But Sunday night has showers with a low of 13. Around the region, Brandon is partly cloudy and 19. Winnipeg, mostly cloudy, 20. Portage la Prairie is partly cloudy, relative humidity 60%, the temperature 23. Exclusive contests and personalized weather updates await. Download the Portage Online app. I'm Mike Bloom.

0: Canola growers should not be surprised if they're still finding cabbage seed pod weevils. Dr. Megan Van Koski, a field crop entomologist with Agriculture and Agri-Food Canada, says newly emerged adult weevils are currently feeding on host plants as they build reserves for winter survival. She notes they may also find small orange or yellow larvae inside the pod, which are likely canola flower midge.
1: In a typical year, canola flower midge are generally just laying their eggs into opening canola flowers. But when there's damage to the pods like that caused by cabbage seed pod weevil, either laying eggs or chewing exit holes in the pods or by other insects like lygus, then it's possible for these little midge to lay eggs into the canola pods.
0: Current observations suggest the larvae feed on pod tissue rather than developing seeds and do not appear to be causing any direct yield loss. For Golden West, I'm Glendalee Allen Vossler.
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8: 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The king of commodities, crude oil, has fallen almost 18% to $77 a barrel since trading near $94 last week. In the process, it's helped bring down grain prices. Canola futures are down $75 Canadian per metric ton. Soybeans have dropped over $1 Canadian a bushel. Soybean oil is down 10%. Corn is off 40 cents Canadian a bushel. Kansas and Chicago wheat futures have fallen over $1 a bushel. And Minneapolis, about 75 cents Canadian per bushel lower. Many crops have now traded back down to key price support levels. Will prices hold, or will financial gravity pull prices lower into harvest, following the typical seasonal pattern that often occurs this time of year? Bottom line, grain prices are at an important price level halfway through the summer months, and the chart patterns and trends suggest that seasonally soft price action has kicked in. While final yields and production will still be affected by weather, now is a good time to review your sales and marketing. 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
17: Well, looking outside the window, looks pretty good out there. Sunny skies with some little clouds flisking about. It's 20 degrees right now, and tendency on the pressure is rising. Humidity is sitting at 60%. Looking for that high of 24 today, the humidex sitting around 26. Bit of a wind right now from the west, 26 kilometers an hour. We're going to see that move to the northwest, coming in at about 30 kilometers an hour this afternoon. UV index will be 7 or high. Clear skies tonight, wind coming in from the west at about 20 kilometers an hour, a low near 12. Tomorrow, increasing cloudiness in the morning, high of 25, expected humidex will be around 27. Saturday night will be clear with low 11. And on Sunday, sunny skies and a high of 25. In Brandon right now, it's 19 with some cloudy skies. Humidity is at 58%, expecting a high of 24 today. Winnipeg's at 22, humidity is at 59%, expecting a high of 24 as well, with some sun and cloud this afternoon. Over in Regina, it's 18 with some cloudy skies. Humidity's at about 49%. 23 degrees, the expected high in Regina. Dauphin sitting at 19, sunny skies. Neepawa is 19, also sunny. Carmen sitting at 20 with a high of 24 expected. 20 degrees in Gimli's, 24 should be their high today. Fisher Branch is also 20 degrees, but only expecting a high of 21 today. Oak Point's at 18 right now, and they've gone from the hottest point in the area down to one of the cooler temperatures. They might get up to 24. Once again, here in Portage, it's 20 degrees, 69 degrees Fahrenheit. Humidity's at 60%. Tendency on the pressure is rising. Sunrise was at 6:11 this morning. Sunset will be at 9:06 tonight.
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0: Today on the Prairie Ag Wire, we focus in on insects. Joining me right now is Dr. Megan Van Koski, a research scientist with Agriculture and Agri-Food Canada. Megan, one insect that's been on canola growers' minds is Bertha armyworm.
1: Yeah, absolutely. Our annual monitoring program using pheromone traps is pretty much wrapped up now. From that program, we've seen very, very high numbers of Bertha armyworm adults in the trap in kind of west central Saskatchewan with some hot spots, especially around Outlook. And then getting into the high levels as well in Manitoba with less activity for Bertha in Alberta. So Saskatchewan does really seem to be the hot spot in terms of the three provinces, but there's some areas in Manitoba where scouting is definitely going to be warranted to protect canola going into seed set, pod development, and harvest.
0: Where in Manitoba are the areas of concern?
1: They're actually quite spread out throughout the different growing regions of the province, unfortunately.
0: There's another insect we want to touch on that likes canola, and that's cabbage seed pod weevil.
1: Yeah, absolutely. Cabbage seed pod weevil was a bit of a shock to us in 2025 in terms of the high densities we were seeing in fields. And as we predicted, we are seeing the same high levels of cabbage seed pod weevil activity across most of the prairie region again this year. So in early July, people were scouting, and I know people were spraying for cabbage seed pod weevil management. At this time of year, what we would expect to start seeing are new generation adult weevils that are going to be emerging from their pupal phase that takes place in the soil. And so these adult weevils are going to do a bit of seeding damage on suitable host plants, including canola as it's maturing. This is fairly normal. They're just building up fat bodies so that they can survive the upcoming winter. They aren't going to lay eggs into the pods again until next spring. So there are going to be adults hanging around, and they could do a bit of feeding damage to the plants, but at this time of the year, they don't typically have an impact on yield. With the populations being quite prevalent and very active in the fields this year, I think it's important just to make people aware that if you're out looking to see what's happening in your canola right now, it is entirely possible that if you open up some canola pods, you might find small orange or yellow larvae inside those canola pods. That is probably canola flower midge larvae. In a typical year, canola flower midge are generally just laying their eggs into opening canola flowers. But when there's damage to the pods like that caused by cabbage seed pod weevil, either laying eggs or chewing exit holes in the pods or by other insects like ligus, then it's possible for these little midge to lay eggs into the canola pods. Now, from our observations so far, canola flower midge larvae inside the pods are not feeding on developing seeds. They're just feeding on the tissues that make up the pod itself. So we really aren't sure, but it doesn't seem like there is a direct yield impact from finding the midge larvae inside the pods, but it's something to be aware of that this is what it is if you do find these little orange or yellow larvae. It's canola flower midge, or very most likely canola flower midge, and probably not something to be concerned about in terms of yield or crop quality.
0: When we are talking about all of this and looking at our economic thresholds, we also need to keep in mind the timing, right? Because we're getting close to harvest and we don't want to be caught with an issue around pre-harvest intervals.
1: Absolutely. And so, again, most of those economic thresholds are designed to make sure that we're getting out before or during those vulnerable crop stages, which are generally well before harvest takes place. But please do be aware of what the pre-harvest intervals are for any products that are being used, because that could be a potential trade barrier, and we don't want anyone to have to encounter that.
0: Dr. Megan Vankoski is a field crop entomologist with Agriculture and Agri-Food Canada. For Golden West, I'm Glendalee Allen Vossler.
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1: Thank you, and have yourself an amazing weekend. Hi there, you're on the general store. Where are you calling from?
4: I'm calling from Winnipeg.
1: And what do you have for us?
4: Pardon me?
1: And what do you have for us today?
4: Oh, just relaxing. This is Country Store?
1: Yes, it is, sir. Go ahead.
4: Okay, I've got a 4800 Energizer inverter. It's only got 30 hours on it. And my number is 204-661-4918.
1: Okay, so that's 204-661-4918.
4: Right.
1: Thank you very much for calling in, sir.
4: You're welcome.
1: All right, have a good afternoon. Hi there, you're on the general store. Where are you calling from?
5: From east of Eli. I've got 64x5 alfalfa timothy and grasses, round bales, shedded, no rain, $85. And I also have an 04 Chrysler Crossfire, 80,000 kilometers, 6-speed manual, never winter driven, excellent condition, $9,500. Telephone number 204-599-1315.
1: 599-1315.
5: That's correct.
1: Okay, thanks very much for calling in.
5: Thank you.
1: Okay, bye-bye now. Hi there, you're on the general store. Where are you calling from?
6: I'm calling from the cloudy Interlake.
1: How's it out there?
6: Oh, it's clouding up. Never got no rain yet.
1: Oh.
6: And we need it.
1: I know.
6: Yeah,
1: now,
6: everybody
1: we've gone
6: needs
1: from
6: a rain.
1: We're wanting it too much that we don't want any. Now we want it all.
6: Yeah, we got too much sun. Anyway, that's okay. And I still got these older trucks and tractors here and all that stuff there and front loaders, some of the loaders on. And I'm looking for reasonable offers here and they got to go. Trying to sell out here.
1: Mm-hmm.
6: And I also got boats and motors, 40 horses, two of them, one fiberglass and one aluminum

0: 993.
1: Perfect. We have that down.
0: You betcha.
1: Okay, thanks very much.
0: Have a nice day.
1: Yeah, same to you. Enjoy your weekend.
0: Yeah.
1: Okay.
0: Yeah, okay. Thank you very much.
1: All right, bye-bye.
0: Bye-bye.
1: Hi, you're on the General Store. Where are you calling from?
2: Winnipeg, Manitoba.
1: And what do you have for us?
2: I got a 2.5-ton floor jack, a pair of boxing gloves TKO, and I got 4 pairs of 100% cotton pants, 36, 38, and 40. Phone number is 204-221-5365.
1: Okay, so that's 221-5365.
2: Right.
1: Thank you for calling in.
2: Thank you.
1: All right, bye-bye. Hi there, you're on the General Store. Where are you calling from?
3: McCrory.
1: Okay, and what do you have for us today?
3: I have a 1982 Dodge Diplomat for sale, not safetied, and it's indoor, parked in a garage, so it's looked after, and I'm asking $2,500, and my number is 204-841-1034.
1: Okay, so that's 841-1034.
3: Yes.
1: Okay, thank you very much.
3: Thank you.
1: Bye-bye.
3: Bye-bye.
1: Certain words I have problems with spelling. I guess hey, just to let everybody know. Oh, wait, we got another call here. I'm going to go to that first. Hi there, you're on the General Store. Where are you calling from?
4: Hey, it's Sheldon here from Holland, and I'm calling. I got a brush, a 5-foot brush mower, the John Deere. Pretty older one. It's it works, but slips a little bit. Yeah, it's an older one, so $1,000 for it. You can give me a call at 204-526-7161.
1: 526-7161.
4: You bet.
1: All right, thanks, Sheldon. Have a wonderful weekend.
4: You too.
1: Okay, bye-bye now. Hi there, you're on the General Store. Where are you calling from?
5: I'm calling from Laurier, Manitoba.
1: Okay, what do you have for us?
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1: all
5: it's
1: right.
5: Got backup camera.
1: Oh, okay. 232-2471, correct?
5: Yes, sir.
1: All right. Thanks so much for calling in.
5: Okay.
1: All right. Bye-bye now. All right, folks, hang on. We're going to pay a couple bills, and then we'll be right back.
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0: 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It's heard Monday, Wednesday, and Friday from 1:10 to 1:30. And now back to today's show.
1: You bet we're back on today's show. Now, I just want to let some of you guys know, by request, quite a few people have requested this. Just right after The General Store is finished, we're going to play The General Store song by Wanda Sparks. So right after The General Store, you can stick around, listen to The General Store song by Wanda Sparks. That is quite a bit of people requesting that song. I'm going to head back to the calls. Oh, no, we're not. We're going to take a look at a little bit of a blank spot right now. I know that won't last. 20 degrees outside. Partly cloudy skies. There we go. Phones are up. Hi there. You're on The General Store. Where are you calling from?
2: Labroque, Manitoba.
1: All right. And what do you have for us?
2: Chris, today, oh boy, I think you've got to make your show longer. But anyways, today we've got a property on Matheson Island. There's four suites downstairs, tub, toilet, sink, double beds, and a three-bedroom house upstairs, right in front of the harbor. Beautiful. Right on the lake. And I would like to trade some 5 acres, and I'd like to trade for, a farmyard house, kind of like a 20 acres or something, make a trade.
1: Okay.
2: That's did you get that?
1: I did. And I'm just going to remind everybody.
2: Oh, you're the best.
1: If everybody wants some more details, we've got it recorded as well. So, and a number they can communicate with you.
2: Oh, you're good. 204-955-1205.
1: Okay, it's 955-1205.
2: You're the best.
1: Well, thank you.
2: We're going to make that show another hour longer.
1: Yeah, well, we'll have to talk to powers that be, right?
2: Well, because you've got us all alive and bubbling. Thank you for being you, who you are.
1: I appreciate that very much. You have yourself an amazing weekend.
2: And you too.
1: Okay, bye-bye now. Hi there, you're on The General Store. Where are you calling from?
3: Yeah, hi. Calling from the Holland area.
1: Oh, hey, how you doing, sir?
3: Oh, I'm doing good. How about you?
1: Hey, it's a Friday. You can't get better than that.
3: Yeah, that's right. I'm looking for any silver dollars or coin collections. Also looking for advertising clocks or thermometers, orange crush and the like. And looking for gas pumps, old gas pumps, and gas pump globes, and advertising signs from companies like White Rose, BA, etc. And I can be reached at
1: 204-526-0459. 526-0459. Perfect.
3: Yes, have a good weekend. Thanks.
1: Same to you. Take care. Hi there, you're on The General Store. Where are you calling from?
4: The jewel of the parkland.
1: Oh, we're talking about Dauphin again, are we?
4: Yeah, west of Dauphin.
1: West of Dauphin, south of Churchill.
4: And south of Churchill. Yep. So when are you coming up to visit?
1: I have no idea. God, keeping myself pretty busy down here.
4: Well, then you'll know where Roblin is.
1: Oh, exactly. So let me guess. You're looking for not working golf carts.
4: Yeah, that's one item.
1: Your straw curling brooms.
4: You got that right.
1: Okay, so the only thing I don't have is the phone number. I didn't memorize that.
4: And the phone number is 204-937-477.
1: Okay, I think we lost you, my friend. Must be in a bad dropout zone there, but that's okay because we have all of that information, so we'll move on to the next phone call. But thanks for calling in, Mr. Roblin. Hi there, you're on The General Store. Where are you calling from?
5: Vida, Manitoba.
1: Vida, how are you?
5: Oh, not too bad. Chasing the goats.
1: Well, that sounds like a fun job.
5: Oh, yeah. But I have a beautiful pulled buck. He was born the 14th of August. He's worm, they're grain-fed off mum. Very, very tame. I have the parents. And I have also, I actually have 10 bucklings for sale. And I have some beautiful boar crust dolins. They are still on their mum. And they've all been dewormed and that. So if anybody's interested, the buck without the horns, he's really solid meat. He can be seen on Kijiji. And I'm asking 300 on him. And also, I'm trying to get rid of a bunch of DVDs and VHF movies. And that I have a whole pile of them, $1 each if anybody's interested. They're all kinds. And cowboys, whatever. And I've watched them all. So if they're interesting, phone 1204-425-3613. And as I say, if anybody wants pictures of what I've got, they can phone that number and I'll get my son to send them.
1: Perfect.
5: Okay?
1: Thank you for calling.
5: Thank you.
1: Okay, bye-bye now.
5: You take it easy.
1: Yes, thank you very much.
5: Bye.
1: So I don't necessarily understand all the language as far as the different names for goats and youngins or the dead, but somebody's looking for goats, they understand. I highly recommend to make sure that you listen to that particular one. We do have it on our podcast. All you got to do is go on to the general store on Portage Online. You'll find the box. Click on that. It'll give you the date. It'll give you a list of all the people that called in, some basic information. But if you want more details and such and to understand more, if you click on the listen here, it'll take you to the place where you can be able to listen to the entire show. And that is a lot better when they tell you themselves what's going on as me trying to write some of that stuff down. As I am not a farm boy at all. Hi there. You're on the general store. Where are you calling from?
6: Glenora, Manitoba.
1: Glenora?
6: Glenora.
1: Yeah, okay. Perfect. I know where that is.
6: Southwest.
1: Yes.
6: Rock Lake.
1: I love Rock Lake. It's a beautiful place.
6: There you go. And you got to go to the mall in Glenora.
1: Exactly, right?
6: Yeah, not a big one, but it's got everything almost.
1: So what do you have for us today?
6: I have a GMC, an 97 GMC 8500. The engine's blown out, but it's got a 400 McKee spreader on it. And it was last safety in 2024. And, so give me a call on it. And I'm looking for DeWalt Impact 18 volt, and I'm looking for a sounds weird diesel heater for so a plug-in diesel heater that blows a basically a flame through the thing, and farmer will know what I'm talking about. Anyway,
1: 825-7086. You betcha. Okay, thanks for coming out. Appreciate it.
6: Have a great weekend.
1: Same to you.
6: Okay, bye.
1: Bye. Okay, folks, that's it for Friday's General Store. Sorry I didn't get to everybody. It was a busy one today. As promised, right after this, there is going to be the CFRY General Source song from Wanda Sparks. Stick around to listen to that. That's coming to you on request.
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0: That's the Jonas Brothers and Still in Love with You. And before that, as promised, the CFRY General Store song from Wanda Sparkles. Both of them here on CFRY Real Country Radio. Well, thanks to everybody who called in this afternoon for the CFRY General Store, presented by Swen Small Engines of Eli. 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We'll see you again on Monday at 1:10. 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
6: Today is sunny and it'll become a mix of sun and cloud later this afternoon. High of 24, it'll feel like 26. The UV index will be 7 or high. Tonight is clearing late this evening. Low of 12. Tomorrow has increasing cloudiness in the morning. High of 25. UV index is 7 or high, and tomorrow night is clear with a low of 11, and that brings the sun on Sunday, high of 25, but Sunday night has showers with a low of 13. Around the region, Brandon is partly cloudy and 20, Winnipeg mostly cloudy, 22. Portage of Prairie is currently mostly cloudy, relative humidity is 54%, and the temperature is 21 with wind blowing from the northwest up to 30. Stay weather ready and stream us anytime and anywhere. 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

0: If it gets you where you want to go, from Della Smith, right here on CFRY, Real Country Radio. I'm Chris Kitchen here with you, and we're almost done our time together. The 2 o'clock hour is fast approaching, but we'll remind you about something very special happening this Sunday afternoon, morning. It's a special place of remembrance, peace, and hope, officially opening here in Portage. The ribbon-cutting ceremony for the Infant Memorial Garden takes place Sunday morning at 11. That's why my confusion there. But Sunday morning at 11, it's at Island Park. Now, this garden was created as a lasting tribute to little babies gone too soon. It's a place where families can honor their lives, remember, and find comfort. Parents, children, extended family, anyone who has supported them through their journey are invited to attend the ribbon-cutting ceremony again this Sunday at 11 at the Infant Memorial Garden on Island Park.
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7: Today is sunny and it'll become a mix of sun and cloud later this afternoon. High of 24, it'll feel like 26. The UV index will be 7 or high. Tonight is clearing late this evening, low of 12. Tomorrow has increasing cloudiness in the morning. High of 25. UV index is 7 or high, and tomorrow night is clear with a low of 11, and that brings the sun on Sunday, high of 25, but Sunday night has showers with a low of 13. Around the region, Brandon is partly cloudy and 20, Winnipeg mostly cloudy, 22. Portage la Prairie is currently mostly cloudy, relative humidity is 54%, and the temperature is 21 with wind blowing from the northwest up to 30. Stay weather ready and stream us anytime and anywhere. 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
4: Today is sunny and it'll become a mix of sun and cloud later this afternoon. High of 24, it'll feel like 26. The UV index will be 7 or high. Tonight is clearing late this evening, low of 12. Tomorrow has increasing cloudiness in the morning. High of 25, UV index is 7 or high, and tomorrow night is clear with a low of 11. And that brings the sun on Sunday, high of 25. But Sunday night has showers with a low of 13. Around the region, Brandon is partly cloudy and 20. Winnipeg is mostly cloudy, 23. Portage of Prairie is mostly cloudy. Relative humidity is 49%. The temperature is 22. And wind is gusting up from the west-northwest to 30. 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

0: Taking a look at the markets, canola, November, $7.79.60, up $10.70. January, $7.88.60, up $9.60. Spring wheat, Minneapolis, September, $6.83. Hard red winter wheat, September, $2.60. Wheat, September, $6.42. Corn, September, $4.41, up $2. Oats, September, $311.50, up $1.68. Soybeans, August, $1,160.25, up $3. Soybean meal, August, $309.30, down $1.40. Soybean oil, August, $68.28, up 58 cents. Feeder cattle, August, $350.45, up $2.40. Live cattle, August, $230.42, down 80 cents. Lean hogs, August, $95.50. The Canadian dollar is 71 cents. And crude oil, West Texas Intermediate, 77.27. For Golden West, I'm Glendale Allen Vossler.
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8: Today is sunny and it'll become a mix of sun and cloud later this afternoon. High of 24, it'll feel like 26. The UV index will be 7 or high. Tonight is clearing late this evening, low of 12. Tomorrow has increasing cloudiness in the morning, high of 25. UV index is 7 or high, and tomorrow night is clear with a low of 11, and that brings the sun on Sunday, high of 25. But Sunday night has showers with a low of 13. Around the region, Brandon is partly cloudy and 20. Winnipeg is mostly cloudy, 23. Portage of Prairie is mostly cloudy, relative humidity is 49%. The temperature is 22. And wind is gusting up from the west-northwest to 30. 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
8: Today is sunny, and it'll become a mix of sun and cloud later this afternoon. High of 24, it'll feel like 26. The UV index will be 7 or high. Tonight is clearing late this evening, low of 12. Tomorrow has increasing cloudiness in the morning. High of 25, UV index is 7 or high, and tomorrow night is clear with a low of 11. And that brings the sun on Sunday, high of 25. But Sunday night has showers with a low of 13. Around the region, Brandon is partly cloudy and 20. Winnipeg is mostly cloudy, 23. Portage of Prairie is mostly cloudy, relative humidity is 49%. The temperature is 22, and wind is gusting up from the west-northwest to 30. 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
5: 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Again, that's August 9th to 14th, 10 till 6 nightly in the Mellonville and Old Bridge Road areas. 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

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See something we should know about? 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

0: All American Girl by Carrie Underwood on CFRY. Good afternoon. It is the 4 o'clock hour here on CFRY. I'm Tristan Sokolowski, and welcome to a Friday afternoon. Whether you're wrapping up your workday, heading home, or just getting out to enjoy the afternoon, thank you for spending part of it here with us. The weekend is finally here, and Mother Nature is certainly cooperating. It's another beautiful August day, making it the perfect excuse to get outside once you're finished work. Maybe you got supper on the barbecue tonight, plans to meet up with family or friends, or maybe you're looking forward to putting your feet up after a busy week. But however you're kicking off your weekend, we'll try to keep you company with more great music and everything happening in our communities. So let's keep it right here for more great music coming your way in just a few minutes.
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0: That was Amy's Back in Austin by Little Texas on CFRY. Let's have a quick look at our Friday afternoon forecast, shall we? We enjoyed plenty of sunshine today with a mix of sun and cloud developing through the afternoon. Northwest winds around 30 kilometers an hour are helping keep things comfortable despite temperatures reaching a pleasant 24 degrees with a humidex of 26. And as we head into the evening, skies will gradually clear, winds will ease, and we will fall to a low of 12 degrees overnight. So if you're planning to spend the evening outdoors, the weather couldn't be much better for early August. I'm Tristan Sokolowski, and let's keep it right here for more great music coming your way in just a few minutes.
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2: Clear tonight in Portage. We'll have a west wind at 20 and a low of 12 degrees overnight. Tomorrow, we'll see some increasing cloudiness with a high of 20.

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1: Hello, Celebrate Summer. It is Matt Schroeder, and I'm here at the Gladstone Fair for day one of their two-day jam-packed fun fair full of events. Later on today, we have got the smoker auction. I mean, sounds pretty good. I love me some brisket. I love me some good tasting meats. So I'm looking forward to that. They got the farmer's market as well from 5 to 8. Bale racing tonight at 7. And the fireworks by the campfire at 10:45 p.m. So a lot of stuff going on today, but even more stuff going on tomorrow. So if you can't make it today, make sure to make it tomorrow. Right now I'm at the family area. They got a beach volleyball court. They got play structures, cotton candy, bubble fun. I don't know how to even explain that. There's just bubbles on kids and they're running through them like nobody's business. And it looks like a great time. Lots of family fun now and lots of more family fun later tonight. So be sure to make it on down here for a great time. No admission fee, just come have a blast. That's Matt Schroeder at the Gladstone Fair with Celebrate Summer.
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0: That was Forever's Gotta Start Somewhere by Chad Brownlee on CFRY. If you're still looking for something to do this weekend, there are plenty of options around the area. Tomorrow afternoon at 1 o'clock, Huddle Portage is hosting Medicine Picking Do's and Don'ts, giving participants the opportunity to learn about traditional medicine gathering practices and local plant knowledge. It's always great to see opportunities to learn something new while connecting with the community, so if that interests you, be sure to add that to your weekend plans. But for now, let's keep it right here for more great music coming your way in just a little bit.
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3: Clear tonight in Portage. We'll have a west wind at 20 and a low of 12 degrees overnight. Tomorrow we'll see some increasing cloudiness with a high of 25 degrees, feeling slightly warmer with the humidity, and the UV index will be high at 7. And tomorrow night will be clear with a low of 11. Looking ahead to Sunday, it will be a sunny day with a high of 25 degrees. Stay weather ready. 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
1: That was Some Songs by Terry Clark on CFRY. Here's a question for your drive home. When the work week ends, what's the very first thing you like to do? Maybe you change into comfortable clothes the minute you get home. Maybe it's firing up the barbecue, heading for a walk, or simply sitting outside with a cold drink for a few minutes before thinking about anything else. Sometimes it's those little Friday traditions that help us switch from work mode into weekend mode. But whatever yours happens to be, hopefully you get to enjoy it tonight. I'm Tristan Sokolowski, and let's keep it right here for more great music coming your way in just a few minutes.
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0: That was Hicktown by Jason Aldean on CFRY. It's a fantastic weekend to hit the road and explore another Manitoba community. The Gladstone Fair is underway with entertainment, food vendors, competitions, and fireworks, while the Arbourg Street Festival is also bringing people together with live music, activities, and plenty to see. Small community festivals are one of the best parts of summer, and if you got some free time over the next couple of days, they're well worth the drive. But let's keep it right here for now for more great music coming up in just a few minutes.
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0: That was Lovin' All Night on CFRY. We're already into August, but there's still lots of summer left to enjoy. There are still evenings perfect for a walk, opportunities to sit around a campfire, afternoons to spend at the beach, and plenty of sunsets worth watching. Summer always seems to disappear faster than we like, so don't wait for the perfect weekend to do something fun. Sometimes the best moments happen when you simply decide to get out and enjoy the day.
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7: Clear tonight in Portage. We'll have a west wind at 20 and a low of 12 degrees overnight. Tomorrow we'll see some increasing cloudiness with a high of 25 degrees, feeling slightly warmer with the humidity, and the UV index will be high at 7. And tomorrow night will be clear with a low of 11. Looking ahead to Sunday, it will be a sunny day with a high of 25 degrees. Stay weather ready, stream us anytime, anywhere, download our Portage online app. I'm Marissa McFadden.

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0: That was Keep It Simple by James Barker Band on CFRY. Here's a reminder that the Portage Regional Library Summer Book Sale continues right through until August 29th. There's thousands of books, movies, magazines, and more available, and it's a great opportunity to pick up something new to read before summer comes to an end. So whether you're looking for a mystery novel, children's books, or simply enjoy browsing for hidden treasures, it's worth stopping in this weekend. But for now, let's keep it right here for more great music coming your way in just a few minutes.
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8: Clear tonight in Portage. We'll have a west wind at 20 and a low of 12 degrees overnight. Tomorrow we'll see some increasing cloudiness with a high of 25 degrees, feeling slightly warmer with the humidity, and the UV index will be high at 7. And tomorrow night will be clear with a low of 11. Looking ahead to Sunday, it will be a sunny day with a high of 25 degrees. Stay weather ready, stream us anytime, anywhere, download our Portage online app. I'm Marissa McFadden.

0: That was Spotlight by Jason Blaine on CFRY. Well, that is a wrap up for me this week and today, but here's hoping you have a fantastic weekend ahead. So whether your plans include spending time with family, catching up with friends, getting outside, or simply relaxing at home, we hope you get the chance to recharge before Monday rolls around. Thank you for spending part of your Friday afternoon here with us on CFRY. I hope you drive safely if you're on the roads and enjoy the beautiful evening ahead. And we'll do it all again next week.
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2: Clear tonight in Portage. We'll have a west wind at 20 and a low of 12 degrees overnight. Tomorrow we'll see some increasing cloudiness with a high of 25 degrees, feeling slightly warmer with the humidity, and the UV index will be high at 7. And tomorrow night will be clear with a low of 11. Looking ahead to Sunday, it will be a sunny day with a high of 25 degrees. Stay weather ready, stream us anytime, anywhere, download our Portage online app. I'm Marissa McFadden.

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3: Clear tonight in Portage. We'll have a west wind at 20 and a low of 12 degrees overnight. Tomorrow we'll see some increasing cloudiness with a high of 25 degrees, feeling slightly warmer with the humidity, and the UV index will be high at 7. And tomorrow night will be clear with a low of 11. Looking ahead to Sunday, it will be a sunny day with a high of 25 degrees. Stay weather ready, stream us anytime, anywhere, download our Portage online app. I'm Marissa McFadden.

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